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You are listening to Froggy 98, and it is a Tuesday night. Your pal Brian is back here with you once again, broadcasting live from the secret remote lake house of Corey Edmondson. This place is a dump, but the fridge, incredibly well stocked. I am surprised. Got some Lauren Elena and Chase Matthew up next. Another bar.

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9: Tonight is our last 7 p.m. sunset until March of 2027, and temperatures will be on the warm side as we've experienced an uptick in humidity today. By 10 p.m., temperatures will have cooled to the upper 60s with a light wind. Overnight, lows will be mild again in the middle 50s into Wednesday. The dry, warm weather will continue into the middle of the week, too. From the 1011 Severe Weather Center, I'm meteorologist Jessica Blount.

That is Ella Langley, and she is today's best country here on Froggy 98. We are just a couple days away from her Dandelion Tour coming to Pinnacle Bank Arena. It's going to be a good one. Tickets went out fast. Did you get tickets? I didn't. It's Froggy.

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Huskers are taking on Indiana at home in Memorial Stadium this weekend. That is going to be a good game to watch. So I want to give you a chance to win some tickets. We've teamed up with our friends over at the Lincoln Airport to bring you football tickets at Memorial Stadium. Text 402-474-3764. The word I'm looking for tonight is fluke.

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How about that weather lately? Oh my goodness, it has got me loving life again. Considering how a couple weeks ago it was downpour, flooding, now that we've got the sun out, a little bit of heat is back. And like I said, love.

0: Froggy shirts? 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You have to see that one for yourself. And the Nebraska figure eight racing shirt that says, just cranking it on Froggy 98.
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0: Don't get left in the dust on these sweet Froggy shirts at Froggy981.com. 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
1: 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At least they're definitely going to go in my scrapbook. Got some more great stuff coming your way tonight. How about John Morgan up next? We are.

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14: Tonight is our last 7 p.m. sunset until March of 2027, and temperatures will be on the warm side as we've experienced an uptick in humidity today. By 10 p.m., temperatures will have cooled to the upper 60s with a light wind. Overnight, lows will be mild again in the middle 50s into Wednesday. The dry, warm weather will continue into the middle of the week, too. From the 1011 Severe Weather Center, I'm meteorologist Jessica Blum.
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It's Froggy 98. Huskers are taking on Indiana at home this weekend. That is going to be a tough game, and we're going to need everybody in the sea of red. So, we've teamed up with the Lincoln Airport to give you a chance to win some tickets to Saturday's game. Text 402-474-3764. The word you need to text is fluke, because let's be honest, Indiana's national championship last year

You are listening to Froggy 98, some troubling news out of Hallam, Nebraska. Clearly, this village board has never seen Will Smith's iRobot, because last night they voted unanimously to approve zoning rights for a new data center. Once again, once the robots take over, don't say I didn't.

0: You are listening to Froggy 98. Some interesting news coming out of the world of sports. As we all know, Nebraska took on Maryland last weekend. Some interesting calls from the officials. The Big Ten came out yesterday and said that the officials incorrectly enforced a rule during Nebraska's final PAT on Saturday.
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I do not know about you, but my goodness, the weather these last couple of days has been nothing short of perfect. I have been enjoying the sun coming back out and saying hello a lot better than the hurricane downpour.

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Your pal Brian is here with you, broadcasting live from the secret, albeit remote, lake house of Corey Edmondson. I tell you this honestly, this place is a dump, but the fridge is incredibly well stocked with jams and jellies. Got some Zach John King coming your way up next.

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2: Tonight is our last 7 p.m. sunset until March of 2027, and temperatures will be on the warm side as we've experienced an uptick in humidity today. By 10 p.m., temperatures will have cooled to the upper 60s with a light wind. Overnight, lows will be mild again in the middle 50s into Wednesday. The dry, warm weather will continue into the middle of the week, too. From the 1011 Severe Weather Center, I'm meteorologist Jessica Blum.
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Huskers are back at Memorial Stadium this week taking on the Hoosiers, the Indiana Hoosiers to be specific. So we've teamed up with the Lincoln Airport to give you a chance to win some tickets to see the game live in action. 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

It's Rocky 98. Hey, don't forget to come on out to Pinnacle Bank Arena in the Rail Yard tomorrow because Chris Stapleton is coming to town. So from 5:30 to 7:30, we're going to be out getting you pumped, ready, and amped for the concert at the Chris Stapleton pre-party.

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We have had chaos and calamity in North Platte today. Oh my goodness. Thank goodness I-80 is back open today following a semi-truck fire this morning. Goodness gracious, was there a banana on the road? I don't know. Could be.

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We are officially 24 days away from what, you ask? Well, what a fantastic question that is. We're 24 days away from the Dandelion Tour coming to Pinnacle Bank Arena. I tried to get tickets. I really did. But they went so fast. It turns out everybody loves

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I tell you this honestly, I think we've been having a pretty fun time tonight. I've been having a great time. I think the memories that we've been making are going to be going in my scrapbook for generations to come, probably. Got some Rodney Atkins coming.

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12: Tonight is our last 7 p.m. sunset until March of 2027, and temperatures will be on the warm side as we've experienced an uptick in humidity today. By 10 p.m., temperatures will have cooled to the upper 60s with a light wind. Overnight, lows will be mild again in the middle 50s into Wednesday. The dry, warm weather will continue into the middle of the week, too. From the 1011 Severe Weather Center, I'm meteorologist Jessica Blum.
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Don't forget one last time. Huskers are in Memorial Stadium this weekend, taking on Indiana at home. This is a big game, and I need you to be there. So that's why I'm giving you a chance to win some tickets to this week's game. Thanks to our friends over at the Lincoln Airport. Text 402-474-3764. The word that you need to text tonight is fluke. Fluke. You know, a fluke. Much like Indiana's football team. Ha!

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Some troubling news coming out of Hallam, Nebraska. Clearly, the village board has never seen Will Smith's iRobot because last night they voted unanimously to approve new zoning rights for a data center out there. 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

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Your pal Brian is here with you, broadcasting live from the secret remote lake house of Corey Edmondson. I tell you this honestly, this place is an absolute dump. But the fridge is well stocked with assorted jams and jellies. I tell you what, it's been a real rip-roaring time getting to hang out with you tonight, a real hootin' nanny. But it is late past my bedtime and my mom is here to pick me up, so I am signing off for the night. Don't worry, got some more great stuff coming your way. How about Luke Bryan?

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2: Where's his
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2: And
3: 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What was the research you found out about it?
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2: My husband's still very anxious, and he always is touching it. So
3: 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Don't want to
2: double-handed. I'm going to tell him today.
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15: Tonight is our last 7 p.m. sunset until March of 2027, and temperatures will be on the warm side as we've experienced an uptick in humidity today. By 10 p.m., temperatures will have cooled to the upper 60s with a light wind. Overnight lows will be mild again in the middle 50s into Wednesday. The dry, warm weather will continue into the middle of the week, too. From the 1011 Severe Weather Center, I'm meteorologist Jessica Blum.
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2: 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But if you get it, it's uh-huh. If you understand, it's uh-huh.
3: No, no. You ended it when you said it with a question.
2: But did you understand?
3: No, because I was too busy hanging on to every consonant and vowel that you continue to stress.
2: That's the longest word I've ever said.
3: You wanted to end it and be like, that'll sound right. Let me add some extra stuff
2: to it. Nope, I just added more letters.
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3: 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I'm going to call her and say, hi, little niece. I have this guy you don't know.
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3: Also,
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2: You know how it is. If you apologize, people will forgive you a lot of times.
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2: But if you don't, then they know that you're lying, then...
3: 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The public's pretty nasty.
2: If your husband cheated on you today...
3: And he apologized came home right away?
2: Said, yeah.
3: Yep, forgiven. No. That is a terrible comparison.
2: He would be more forgiven than if you lied about it for 10 years and then came home one day and said, honey, I got to tell you something. 10 years ago, I did cheat on her.
3: I would think about the nice 10 years we had and then just think about how you destroyed our lives.
1: Wake up with Gary and Johanna and go to bed with Gary and Johanna. Rocking, chilling, and broadcasting from the John Henry's Plumbing, Heating, Air, and Electrical Studio.
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1: I poke my husband's all the time.
2: Really? 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
1: This is going to sound really weird, but he told me he can feel it in his privates and he doesn't like it.
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1: He told me that it's connected.
2: I'm doing
1: every
2: it
1: time
2: now,
1: I push in his belly button, no he goes, connection. He's like, oh, he goes like this, oh, I can feel it in my, I'm like, really?
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5: Clear skies with my

0: Well, temperatures tonight into Wednesday morning. Overnight low right around 55 degrees, well above average for this time of year. Mostly sunny skies for Wednesday and not quite as warm as it was on Tuesday, but still well above average with 81 the high. 51 the low for Thursday morning, and then mostly sunny skies with a high near 76 on Thursday. From the 10-11 Severe Weather Center, I'm Chief Meteorologist Fred Anderson.
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0: 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The walking ear of corn that says, all ears on Froggy. 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And the Nebraska figure eight racing shirt that says, just cranking it on Froggy 98.
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5: Clear skies with mild temperatures tonight into Wednesday morning. Overnight low right around 55 degrees, well above average for this time of year. Mostly sunny skies for Wednesday and not quite as warm as it was on Tuesday, but still well above average with 81 the high, 51 the low for Thursday morning. And then mostly sunny skies with a high near 76 on Thursday. From the 10-11 Severe Weather Center, I'm Chief Meteorologist Fred Anderson.
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3: Clear skies with mild temperatures tonight into Wednesday morning. Overnight low right around 55 degrees, well above average for this time of year. Mostly sunny skies for Wednesday and not quite as warm as it was on Tuesday, but still well above average with 81 the high. 51 the low for Thursday morning, and then mostly sunny skies with a high near 76 on Thursday. From the 10-11 Severe Weather Center, I'm Chief Meteorologist Brett Anderson.
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0: skies with mild temperatures tonight into Wednesday morning. Overnight low right around 55 degrees, well above average for this time of year. Mostly sunny skies for Wednesday and not quite as warm as it was on Tuesday, but still well above average with 81 the high. 51 the low for Thursday morning, and then mostly sunny skies with a high near 76 on Thursday. From the 10-11 Severe Weather Center, I'm Chief Meteorologist Fred Anderson.
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2: Clear skies with mild temperatures tonight into Wednesday morning. Overnight low right around 55 degrees, well above average for this time of year. Mostly sunny skies for Wednesday and not quite as warm as it was on Tuesday, but still well above average with 81 the high, 51 the low for Thursday morning, and then mostly sunny skies with a high near 76 on Thursday. From the 10-11 Severe Weather Center, I'm Chief Meteorologist Fred Anderson.
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11: Mainly sunny this morning with the temperature rising into the mid-70s by noon. This afternoon, remaining mainly sunny and warm, high temperature in the low 80s. Tonight, mostly clear and cool, low around 50. Thursday, mostly sunny to partly cloudy with a 20% chance of rain, high around 80. From the 1011 Severe Weather Center, I'm meteorologist Brandon Rector.
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1: Ended up having to have a mammogram. Mm-hmm.
2: Oh, my God. And they said that's normally just kind of knotty in there or something?
1: 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I think after three kids, the density is gone.
2: Oh, you probably see every lump, can't you?
1: 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That's why I'm not worried. You'd see them poking out. Yeah.
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0: Froggy Shirts? 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The walking ear of corn that says, all ears on Froggy. 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And the Nebraska figure eight racing shirt that says, just cranking it a Froggy 98.
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0: 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Froggy ruined a couple iPhones on that one. 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
1: Then it's female related. It is. It's a female related deal. Oh, Skippity God. Toilet Riz.
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0: The best company in the morning. 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

0: Tomorrow, giving away tickets to the game on Saturday. Indiana, top 10 team coming to town. They're undefeated. They haven't lost, and they've won like 21 straight games. I'm starting to see some experts thinking Nebraska got a chance to knock them off. You can see the game in person with the Lincoln Airport, Fly LNK. We got keywords. We got more of those today, and then we're going to be giving those away tomorrow, the tickets. If you can sit tight, we'll give you the keyword coming up. I think the weather looks good, too.
1: Yeah, it looks great.
0: Saturday?
1: Yeah.
0: Yeah. Also, there is a, I don't know if you've heard about it or not. You, I know, have. But if you're listening and planning on going to Chris Stapleton, there's something you should know about that. And we'll fill you in on what's going on there, too. And we'll do that in just a few minutes. Weather today looks, I mean, looks nice. I think we look good through the remainder of the week.
1: Yeah.
0: So, that's good.
1: Yeah, it's been great. I hope it stays.
0: Tomorrow, why am I still single with our dude, Keenan? We had him on yesterday. Super nice guy. A little more serious than what I thought he would be. I don't know why. But maybe I threw him off a little bit when I asked him about his serious looks and some of his photos.
1: Yeah, he was really all business.
0: This is business. You got to get down to business sometimes.
1: Oh, this is all business? I disagree.
0: Not us. Love.
1: Love.
0: Finding love is all business. Yeah, you got to treat it like a business sometimes.
1: No, you do not.
0: I think so.
1: Why treat it like a business?
0: I mean, you got to interview. You got to make sure you pick the right product.
1: If my husband
0: you don't
1: want to
0: return it.
1: If my husband said to me that how he found me was by treating our love like a business, I think no.
0: No, your husband was like a door-to-door salesman. He's probably going up to all of them.
1: No, he was
0: knock,
1: not.
0: Knock.
1: What are you even saying?
0: Pre-you. You open the door and then slam it in his face one day because you ghosted him equals ghost. And then it came back around. This is a door-to-door salesman. Don't give up.
1: Do not
0: on your door again.
1: You're not calling my husband a door-to-door salesman. No.
0: You got to do what you got to do. Put food on the table. Door-to-door or not. It's just a, you don't like it.
1: No, I hate it.
0: He's a doctor, and you come in, you're a patient. Is that what you want?
1: No, he's a guy that fell in love. Like, I don't know why he got to do this weird stuff.
0: I don't know. It's a fun little exercise. Anyway, we got a lot of ladies that are wanting to meet him. If you want to meet him, we've not locked anything down yet.
1: No.
0: And check him out on Facebook, Froggy981. It's 8. It's not 8 o'clock. It's 6:26. I don't know where the 8 came from. And we'll be back here in just a few minutes. Hang on.
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12: Mainly sunny this morning with the temperature rising into the mid-70s by noon. This afternoon remaining mainly sunny and warm, high temperature in the low 80s. Tonight mostly clear and cool, low around 50. Thursday mostly sunny to partly cloudy with a 20% chance of rain, high around 80. From the 1011 Severe Weather Center, I'm meteorologist Brandon Rector.
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0: Hey, so Chris Stapleton concert is not happening tonight. Sorry to be the one to tell you if you haven't seen it already. He has made a statement about it. He's sick.
1: He's got the flu.
0: We all know what that's like. Lincoln and Kansas City update to all my friends in Lincoln and Kansas City. I'm very sorry to let you know that I'm battling the flu and I'm unable to perform this week's shows. I want to sincerely thank everyone who made plans to attend and apologize for this inconvenience. We appreciate your patience and understanding. I look forward to seeing you all very soon. Chris. You know, I bet he seems like a really, really nice guy, and I bet it does bother him. You know, all of these people that make plans, because people travel.
1: Yeah.
0: People travel, and they make hotel plans and all these arrangements with the kid, you know, just whatever the situation is, everybody's different, but that's pretty heavy for, that's what I like about artists, especially like him. Athletes, I don't know that they feel the same way. Like, I went to see LeBron play in L.A. So excited. Tickets are super expensive. And he decided not to play.
1: Oh. Why?
0: Came out and he needed a break. A rest day. I'm like, are you kidding me?
1: That's crazy.
0: It happened to me twice with him.
1: No way.
0: Yes, both times. One time, he didn't even show up to the game. At least the other one, I saw him in his street clothes on the end of the bench.
1: Oh, my gosh.
0: Not injured, not nothing. I wanted to know, like Chris Stapleton.
1: I want a note, yeah.
0: Give me a note.
1: Yeah.
0: You know what I mean?
1: Say sorry.
0: Something. But he ain't. That's the thing. He's not. And I guess if you're not sorry, I don't want you to tell me you're sorry. I really believe Chris is sorry, and I feel terrible that he's not feeling well.
1: Yeah, that's frustrating.
0: Yeah. I don't know when the Kansas City show is. I would assume it probably was after the Lincoln show, because that was Lincoln was tonight, and KC was, I'm sure, right afterwards, probably this weekend.
1: Yeah.
0: We hope that he gets better, and I'm sure, I don't have the information in front of me, but I'm sure you'll either be refunded or there'll be a rescheduling of that concert. I don't know if they've made that announcement yet.
1: They said on our post, it said October 26th.
0: Oh, it's already been.
1: Mm-hmm.
0: Oh, okay. Oh, wow. Is that right?
1: Yeah.
0: Still at the end of this month?
1: Yeah.
0: Oh, well, that's good. That's good. It's a great show. If you've never seen Chris Stapleton, you're going to love it. Guy's amazing. So hold on to those tickets, and you'll be able to see them at the end of the month. We'll come back in just a few minutes and give you the last keyword of the week. This is your last chance to try to get in to see the Huskers in Indiana on Saturday with the Lincoln Airport Fly LNK. We'll give you the keyword next.
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0: Hey, do you have the keyword?
1: Yeah, I do.
0: Oh, you do? Okay. Let's build it up first before we sell it. Say what it is. Saturday, the Huskers in Indiana at Memorial Stadium. I don't know this stat, but I know that we have not beat a ranked team in, I want to say, a decade or better. It's been a minute. In Indiana, they are the reigning national champions. They're undefeated. And dates back to last year. They haven't lost a game in 20-something games. But there are some sports experts that are predicting that Nebraska is going to beat them on Saturday. That we're going to beat them. So you could be there in person to watch the whole thing go down. We have a keyword for you. You're going to want to enter that by texting it to the show, 474-FROG. And then tomorrow, during the morning show, we're going to call randomly. We'll randomly select out of all the people that entered the keywords and give away a pair of tickets to this hard-to-get ticket. That doesn't make sense. To get tickets to this how do you say that sentence?
1: Tickets to, well, I think you should have started with, these are hard to get tickets.
0: I know, but I already went in that way. How
1: tickets
0: do you get out of it?
1: Tickets to this hard to get in game.
0: All right, here we go. Here's the keyword. The keyword this morning is
1: overrated.
0: Oh,
1: overrated.
0: Why are we saying that?
1: I don't know.
0: They're not overrated. They were national champions last year.
1: Yeah. For sure. Also, it's been 10 years. September, 10 years.

0: 3 weeks since we beat.
1: 10 years and 3 weeks?
0: Yeah.
1: Where did you get that stat?
0: Google.
1: Oh, you Googled it quick?
0: Mm-hmm.
1: Okay. All right. Undefeated.
0: And it was Oregon.
1: That's next week, too. We yep. beat Oregon 10 years and 3 weeks ago.
0: Yeah. Uh-huh. Mm.
1: Okay. Well, Saturday, if you want to go to the game, Undefeated, text that to us right now, 474-FROG, and you could win tickets with the Lincoln Airport Fly LNK.
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0: Oh, God, Gary.
1: Guys, I made a mistake. The keyword is not undefeated. I don't know where I got that from.
0: It's, you were saying it because we are undefeated.
1: The keyword is overrated.
0: Yes.
1: We have people texting in undefeated. If you're listening, please text in overrated. Where did I get undefeated? Was that a keyword earlier? I mean, I know we're undefeated, but I don't know where that even came out of my head because I think I said, I think I told people
0: I don't know,
1: to text
0: man.
1: That in.
0: I don't know, man.
1: Overrated. That's the keyword if you want to go to the game on Saturday with the Lincoln Airport Fly LNK.
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0: Coming up for you, we'll have some tickets for you to win. Red Clay Strays. Details on the way. It's just a few. 81 to 84. That's the temperature in Cancun in January. The average temperature, 81 to 84 degrees.
1: Wow.
0: Imagine that's where you can be. That's the coldest month. I would argue the worst probably month to live in Nebraska. To me, it always seemed like it was the coldest. January?
1: For sure.
0: January, February.
1: February, you start getting out of the weeds a bit.
0: Little bit.
1: But yeah, January is always pretty brutal.
0: I know, but was it? I don't think it was last year. It was the year before I came back because we had our St. Jude radio song, and it was in February, and it was...
1: It was very cold then.
0: I forgot.
1: You're right.
0: I had to run. I had to run to my car. I had to run through that tunnel. Penthouse Sammy put me up in the Embassy Suites. And so I had to go from the Embassy Suites to the parking garage. You know, the guy thought, why aren't those heated? They're so cold. Those tunnels. And I knew running through that tunnel where there's no wind, if I'm freezing there, just wait until I get out into that Nebraska wind in January.
1: You're going to bite you.
0: Oh, my God, did it bite me.
1: Mm-hmm.
0: I couldn't even have warm thoughts. You know, warm Cancun thoughts. I don't know if that works or not.
1: Warm thoughts?
0: Yeah, when you're freezing.
1: I don't think so.
0: No.
1: I don't have the power of mind for that, no.
0: I don't either. I feel sorry for myself. Well, you park your car outside, too, in the wintertime. Or all the time, but...
1: Yeah, I think I'm getting older now, though, you know, because I used to, like, not really care, kind of just live my life like, oh, it's cold, oh, it's hot, and now I'm a little bit more of a baby.
0: Are you?
1: Well, also, I think I'm leveling up, like, now I have a car I can start on my phone.
0: Mm-hmm.
1: And, yeah, and then you get spoiled, you get ruined.
0: It's a game changer for sure.
1: Yeah, mm-hmm.
0: Well, we're sending somebody to Cancun in January to go see Luke Bryan down there. This is a big, big deal. And it's like a music festival every year down, like, right on the water. And this year he's bringing a ton of artists, including Thomas Rhett and Hardy will be down there, too. And you can win. So we're playing Crash My Bingo. I was talking to Corey yesterday, and he said every day he's getting all these people that are sending in bingo.
1: Wow.
0: They got bingo. Yeah, so you can be one of those. That's all you have to do. If you go to froggy981.com, there's three different bingo cards that you can access. You can do one of them or all three of them. If you can, you know, if you can handle all three, then try to handle all three. And then you just listen to the radio all day. And on the bingo card are advertisers. So, like, we have coming up in just a minute. I have no idea if these are on the bingo cards. But Liberty Law is coming up. Is that on there? Zellner Ford? You know, I'll just tell you right now. Those are coming up here in just a second.
1: I love it. You're like giving cheat codes, but you don't even know really if they're
0: no
1: cheat
0: idea.
1: Codes.
0: So you got to look at the bingo card, see if those are on there. And if they are, then you just kind of note what time they played. And then when you get bingo, you send it to the radio station, and there you go. Now you're in to win a trip to Cancun. You don't have to be worrying about the Nebraska wind and how cold it is in January because you'll be laying on a beach somewhere.
1: Mm.
0: Getting burned. You know what I mean?
1: Yeah.
0: You can always tell. Like in California, you can always tell people from the Midwest come out here just white as can be, just pale as can be. And you get that nasty red tint when you go back, but it's better, I guess, than the paleness that you got.
1: I take the color all day, yes.
0: Yeah, right. Yeah, so if you want to win this, if you want to try to win a trip to Cancun, Crash My Bingo is happening right now with the Lincoln Airport Fly LNK. 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
13: Mainly sunny this morning with the temperature rising into the mid-70s by noon. This afternoon, remaining mainly sunny and warm. High temperature in the low 80s. Tonight, mostly clear and cool, low around 50. Thursday, mostly sunny to partly cloudy with a 20% chance of rain, high around 80. From the 1011 Severe Weather Center, I'm meteorologist Brandon Rector.
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3: Overrated. That's the key word for the Huskers in Indiana on Saturday. With the Lincoln Airport Fly, LNK, text the keyword overrated, and you could win tickets. We'll announce the winner tomorrow. Chris Stapleton got postponed if you're going to the concert tonight. Sorry about the late notice, but he is sick. He has the flu. Not only did he move the Lincoln shows, but also the Kansas City show. So if you're planning on seeing him in Kansas City this weekend, it's the same deal, but he will be here in October, a little bit later this month. What is it, the 26th or 27th?
2: The 26th, yep.
3: The 26th. He will be in Lincoln, and that's when you will be able to use the tickets that you have, okay? All right. We're live. We're up and running. So if you want to watch the show, you can do that now on several different ways, on Facebook, YouTube, and also Twitch, froggy981.com. So the Red Clay Strays. We have tickets this morning. We're going to give you a chance to win if you want to go see them. We're going to try something that we did, I don't know if it was last week or the week before. I think it was last week. And it was pretty interesting. So we thought maybe we'd just kind of dip back into this and see if we can get some more. I don't know. We're kind of just diving into your personal life a little bit.
2: I love it.
3: It felt like a lot of the stories that we got last week, though, they had the common theme of cheating. And maybe we'll get that again this morning. I don't really know. We don't know until we get these because these are all live calls that we get, and we will also take texts if you want to text us too, but you'll have to keep communicating with us so we can know the answer. But the question is this: can you share with us a time when you and somebody that you're involved with got into a disagreement, a fight, or a disagreement?
2: Someone that you're dating, like a love interest, yeah. Like either
3: it has to be
2: a spouse,
3: right?
2: Or someone you were dating. Yeah. Yeah, a little spat, a little drama in your relationship.
3: Uh-huh. So you're going to tell us that, and then we're going to guess whether or not you stayed together after that little disagreement that you had. Now, like, for example, I think we had last week a guy, didn't he come home and all of his clothes were outside?
2: Yep.
3: And I can't remember what I guessed on that, but I thought maybe he got to pack his clothes back up and go back inside. And that thing was going to be fine. But no, they ended up not staying together after that.
2: Yeah, he said she was crazy. No, I think they stayed together for a little bit, and then he left her. But, there were some really good ones. So we're going to try it again and see what happens.
3: Yeah. So call the show now, 474-FROG. Again, what you can win this morning are tickets to Red Clay Strays. And all we need from you to start is just a brief little story about an argument or a fight that you got into with somebody that you were involved with. And then we'll guess what happened afterwards. And if we guess wrong, you'll have a chance to win. So call the show now. We'll get these on the air when we come back. It's 728 right now, Froggy 98.
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8: Keep up the good work. Most traffic continues to move well. No reported accidents or major delays. We do have several construction projects. We'll want to keep in mind Van Dorn, 98th to 112th. That is closed for paving work. You'll have to follow the detour in that area. Vine Street, 66th to 70th, also closed for street improvements. Do use caution as we enjoy a bright sunrise. Visibility can be a challenge. If you see a trouble spot, call the traffic hotline, 402-479-1414. That's another check of your time saver traffic.
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12: Mainly sunny this morning with a temperature rising into the mid-70s by noon. This afternoon, remaining mainly sunny and warm. High temperature in the low 80s. Tonight, mostly clear and cool, low around 50. Thursday, mostly sunny to partly cloudy with a 20% chance of rain, high around 80. From the 1011 Severe Weather Center, I'm meteorologist Brandon Rector.
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4: We got your hookup this morning, Red Clay Strays. If you want to see him, you got to call the show, 474-FROG. You can text, too, but that's going to be a little more challenging for us because we kind of need to talk to you. We need to know about a time you got into some type of a little spat with somebody you're in love with. We want the story. What happened? And then we're going to guess whether or not you guys stayed together after that disagreement. 474-FROG. That's our number. If you want to try to call and get on the air and play, you can. We do have a couple that want to play via text. Do you have those in front of you?
5: No, I don't, but I'll get it. Okay. We have one, by the way.
4: I thought we had two. I thought I saw two on there.
5: Well, read them with your eyeballs. Did you even read them?
4: No,
5: one
4: I didn't
5: is not
4: read them.
5: One to be told on air. Okay. Our,
4: those are the ones you want to read on here.
5: Our disagreement was with Well, you read it and see if you want to read it. Our disagreement was with finances. She thought she had it in her to handle the finances. Turns out that was the absolute worst thing we could have done.
4: Oh.
5: Needless to say, she thought she could buy a brand new car and we instantly regretted it.
4: Oh my gosh.
5: Do you think they stayed together? Financial stuff's hard to come back from. But people do.
4: What about the ones that find out, like, I hear some stories all the time. Like, they're supposed to be paying the bills, but they got some kind of gambling problem or alcohol problem or something. You know what I mean? Next thing you know, you're tens of thousands of dollars in debt. Can you overcome that?
5: Sometimes people do.
4: Did they overcome the car? I think they did. But I think now she is no longer in charge of the finances. Are we asking now?
5: Yeah, I'm asking.
4: This is the hard part about doing this via text.
5: We have someone calling. Let's try this.
4: Okay, all right.
5: Hi, good morning.
6: Good morning.
4: Hi, good morning. What's your name?
6: Scott.
4: Hey, Scott. Go ahead and tell us about a time you got into a fight with somebody you were in love with.
6: Well, you guys just brought it up.
5: That was yours?
6: This person. No. You were just talking about finances and not paying the bills and a gambling problem.
4: Gambling? What kind of gambling?
6: She was going to the casino, like, I don't know, 5 times a week.
4: Where did she tell you she was going?
6: She didn't. I had no idea. She
4: didn't tell you.
6: I didn't know until they were coming to repossess my truck.
5: Oh my God.
6: Yeah. No,
5: I don't know if you stayed for that. What do you think, Gary?
4: I don't know. I just imagine poor Scott going out there trying to figure out what's going on as the truck is. The guy's taking the truck. I think they stayed together. Scott, did you guys stay together after that?
6: Yes, we did.
5: Oh, my word. Wow.
4: And what happened? Did she get better?
6: Oh, well, I took over the finances, obviously.
4: Yeah. Right. Huh. Okay, well, gosh, darn.
6: You guys are good at it. You got me last week, too. This isn't fair. You guys know too much.
4: Yeah. Well, go ahead and, Scott, go ahead and text your name to the show. We'll get you in to win the tickets, okay?
6: All right, I appreciate you. Thank you.
4: All right, thanks, man. What's going on, Joey?
6: You guys have a great day.
5: It's too silent. I was trying to get some music, but then there's some, I don't know. Anyway.
4: All right, well, let's take a break. We'll come back. If you want to win tickets, then call the show right now, and you'll have a chance with Red Clay Strays coming to the area. Just tell us about a time you got into a disagreement. We'll guess whether or not you're still together, and you could win.
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8: Keep up the good work. Most traffic continues to move well. No reported accidents or major delays. A few volume slowdowns, and we do have several construction projects. Keep in mind I-180, I-80, that interchange, bridge work on I-180, lane closures, lane shifts, and some detour in that area. Do expect slower traffic. Several downtown street and building projects. Do watch for lane shifts, lane closures in the downtown area, primarily Project O Street work. If you see a trouble spot, call the traffic hotline 402-479-1414. That's another check of your time saver traffic.
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4: All right, we got Jamie on hold. Let's go on and welcome her to the show. 474-FROG is our number, and we're giving you a chance to win tickets to Red Clay Strays this morning.
21: Oh, okay.
4: Hey, Jamie, good morning. Thanks for holding.
21: Morning.
4: Hi, you're live on the air. We're ready to hear your story about a time you got into a disagreement or an argument with somebody you're in love with.
21: Okay, so I had just moved in, and I had never cooked before, so I made this huge meal of chicken fried steak, mashed potatoes, green beans, corn, all the things. He invited all his buddies over, and they were all out in the garage partying, and I texted him and said the food was ready. And he came in and asked where the gravy was, and didn't look at any of the other food. And I threw it all in the trash and threw it all away and said, eat whatever the hell you can find.
5: Oh, my gosh.
4: Wow. Let's dissect this. First of all, you never cooked before? Is that what you said?
21: So my mom was never really home. She was a police officer and a crime scene investigator, so she was a lot. So, So we kind of figured it out on our own.
4: Right.
21: And
4: you went all out. Yeah, you went all out trying to impress not only him, but his friends. And he asked where the gravy was. Oh, my God.
5: Oh, no.
21: So it all went in the trash.
4: I'm going to kind of defer to you on this, Johanna. Like, how, what would you do? Would you stay with that guy?
5: I would only stay with him if he then started cooking and he cooked for the entirety of our relationship together. Because that's kind of what happened to me, actually. Like, Jay never was, you know.
4: The crazy.
5: Yeah. No.
4: I can't believe it.
5: That's crazy. That is crazy.
4: I love it, though.
5: Yeah.
4: So you're going to say what? What is your answer? Are they together? Did they stay together after that particular...
5: Where's the gravy does kind of tick me off. I'm going to say she left him. Strong woman.
4: Oh, my God. Okay, I'm going to lock in that as well. Did you leave him?
21: Okay, so I'll add to the story because I couldn't tell you or you'd know. I was pregnant with twins. We have been married for 6 years now. We got 3 kids, and I make the gravy every time.
5: Oh, my gosh. You tell that boy to get in the kitchen.
4: What? Well, how sorry was he when he got? I mean, and he had to know
21: plus I was pregnant and I had a 1-year-old, so I'm freaking out.
5: Yeah.
21: Oh, I was livid. So he was like, "Oh, I just didn't know. You know, chicken breast steak comes with gravy. This is it." Well, he was apologetic.
5: Oh my gosh.
4: He threw it all in the trash.
5: Isn't it funny though how they learn real quick though, huh?
4: Oh.
5: Some of them don't.
21: I forget it now.
4: Jamie learned too. Jamie makes gravy every time.
5: I would never make that meal again, is what would happen.
4: Okay, Jamie, that was a great story. Those are the ones we like. Go ahead and text your name to the show. Same number you called, and we'll get you in the win, okay?
21: Perfect. Thank you.
4: Okay, have a great day. We'll see you later. That was hilarious. Oh, my gosh. All right. If you have a story you want to share, call the show now, 474-FROG.
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8: Keep up the good work. Most traffic continues to move well. No reported accidents or major delays. A few volume slowdowns, and we do have several construction projects. Keep in mind I-180, I-80, that interchange, bridge work on I-180, lane closures, lane shifts, and some detour in that area. Do expect slower traffic. Several downtown street and building projects. Do watch for lane shifts, lane closures in the downtown area. Primarily, Project O Street work. If you see a trouble spot, call the traffic hotline 402-479-1414. That's another check of your time saver traffic.
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2: We have an announcement to make. It's not a concert, but it is an event that's coming to the area you may be really excited about. I was surprised to find out that Johanna was a huge fan of this show. There's a live show that's coming to the area, Dancing with the Stars.
3: Huge fan. Okay, I failed this year, but last year was the first year like I actually watched every episode. This year, I'm kind of like behind. I got to catch back up.
2: Have you been watching it?
3: I watched the first episode, and that's as far as I got. And then I'm like invested enough that I want to, I haven't like, I scroll through all the videos when they come up on my feed because I don't want to ruin anything.
2: Yeah.
3: And I think I'm going to catch back up. But it's gotten so big this year that they did like separate, like the girls' night and then the boys' night. I'm not into that. Do it all in the same thing. But it's still super exciting. That's so exciting.
2: I wonder what this looks like. It's Dancing with the Stars live. It's coming February the 23rd to the CHI Health Center in Omaha.
3: Well, I was just curious if they've ever come to Nebraska.
2: I don't know. No, I don't know. Is it only the pro dancers?
3: No, it's like
2: the whole cast.
3: I don't know if it's the whole one. Okay, and I only know this because I follow Alex Earl, and she was on it last season, and she toured with it.
2: She did.
3: Yeah. So I think, I don't know if it's like the top. Someone can correct me on the cans. I don't really know. Oh, someone said that they have come to Omaha back in May. They did come to Omaha.
2: Oh.
3: Apparently it's a bigger deal.
2: They came back in May? Well, it must be, people must like it. That's why they're coming back.
3: Yeah. I don't know who all comes, but I know that some of the contestants do go. So.
2: We don't have a list of that in front. All we know is that it's coming and when tickets are available at Ticketmaster.com. It's going to be on Tuesday. 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
3: We're going to call our Workplace Rewards Office of the Week here in just a minute. And let them know that they won. Here's the crazy thing about this week's winner. It was the winner from last week that we tried to call, and we had the wrong number, and we ended up calling that old Doan football coach.
4: That was one of my favorite moments of my entire career, I think. I loved him. Tom, I'm going to call Tom up again sometime.
3: Coach Tom, yeah, it was an accidental call, and then he ended up, we just said, hey, man, do you want to win? And so I think it's, didn't his wife come in last week and
4: yeah,
3: she got all the stuff?
4: Yeah, she came in and got the stuff, and she was a lovely, lovely person to talk to. And she brought us Doan football koozies, which is really funny because you played Doan back in the day when Tom used to coach.
3: Yeah, I will not use that koozie. You can have it if you want.
4: No, you have to.
3: Why? It was the enemy back then. Still is in my heart. I still don't like Benedictine College because of it. I look at people differently. I know, it's really weird.
4: That is really weird, but
3: I appreciate it.
4: Even after meeting sweet Tom?
3: Oh, Tom. Yeah, I like Tom. Yeah. He, and the guy, he's still with it. You know what I mean? Like,
4: oh, not even, you say that like that, but man.
3: It always impresses me when you talk to somebody. He's retired.
4: Memory.
3: Yeah, he's retired. And you know what I'm talking about. Sometimes you talk to older people and you're like, oh man, that's sad. He ain't with it no more. And some of them are quick as can be. Like, this dude remembered a game that I played. I played against Tom
4: 30 years ago,
3: and he remembers the game.
4: Crazy.
3: It's unbelievable. Yeah, his mental capacity. And anyway, so we ended up giving him the prize. And then I don't know what happened, but the girl that we're trying to reach, how did she find out that we were trying to reach her?
4: Well, people were tagging her on the cams. And so then she reached out and was like, wait a second. So then obviously we can't then be like, oh, well, too bad you didn't win. I don't know.
3: Yeah.
4: I want to know what the deal was with the phone number. Is it like off one from?
3: It must be off one. Are we sure that we have the right number and we're not going to call Tom back?
4: We're going to have some issues. Because I don't think we can get a hold of another Tom.
3: I know, but what if it... What if it's Tom's number that we still have?
4: If it's Tom again, they're going to think we're psycho.
3: I know.
4: Sweet Connie's going to be like, get out of here, you weirdos.
3: Well, let's read. Here's this is the winning office of the week. It's the same one we read last week, but maybe you didn't hear it. Her name is Jennifer. It says, I'm nominating myself in the QA unit at NRECA. We work hard every day to serve our members and participate in several community volunteer opportunities, such as the Help Center. We would love to receive this reward and celebrate our hard work and dedication to ourselves and our organization. The other thing that's a little bit off about this is we're going to call her, but she's not even going to be surprised. She already knows she won.
4: Does she, though?
3: Yeah.
4: I don't know.
3: Don't you think?
4: Probably. Well, maybe you can tell her you have to act surprised.
3: No.
4: Surprised.
3: We're going to find out whether or not we have the right number. We'll try to call her and let her know that she is officially this week the Workplace Rewards Office of the Week. We'll do that when we come back.
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7: On the downhill side of our drive time traffic, no accidents or major delays. Everybody gets a gold star. A few volume slowdowns persist, and we do have several construction projects. We'll want to watch for lane shifts and lane closures. Keep in mind South 27th, Nebraska Parkway to South Street. Limited access through that corridor for paving work. Work continues on Highway 77 or the Homestead Expressway at Warlick Boulevard, West Denton Road. Some changes to the traffic pattern in that area. as well as lane shifts and lane closures. Watch for slower traffic at Highway 77 or the Homestead Expressway at Warlick Boulevard, West Denton Road. If you see a trouble spot, call the traffic hotline 402-479-1414. Keeping you moving with Time Saver Traffic, I'm Chris Lofgren.
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15: Mainly sunny and warm today with a high temperature this afternoon in the low 80s. Tonight, mostly clear and cool, low around 50. Thursday, mostly sunny to partly cloudy with a 20% chance of an isolated shower or thunderstorm. High temperature around 80. From the 1011 Severe Weather Center, I'm meteorologist Brandon Rector.
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4: No luck. No luck. 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We tried calling her twice. No answer. So congratulations to her. 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Da Vinci's, popcorn, Super Saver, flowers from the Sim Gallery, all that. 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And we could be calling you next week. Hey, the keyword for the Huskers on Saturday is overrated. Make sure to text that to us, 474-FROG, and you could win tickets to the game. Indiana coming to town. It's an early game, and there is a ton of excitement, obviously, building on this one. They're former national champs. They haven't lost a game in over 20 games. I don't even know what that count is, 22 games or something. But there are people that are saying that we have a shot. Oh, we know that, right? But it's nice when you hear, like, outside sports people talk about the game. And some are predicting that Nebraska is going to win on Saturday.
5: No way.
4: Uh-huh. Not very many, but there are a few. There are some people that are saying that.
5: Who?
4: I don't know their names. So, I mean, but I recognize their faces.
5: Oh.
4: And they, for some reason, they must have a Nebraska tie because I've seen them also do this in the past for Nebraska.
5: Can't get it out of your blood, man.
4: Maybe that's what it is, or maybe they want to just jump out in front of it. But, like, they know at some point this thing's going to turn.
5: So if you keep saying it.
4: Yeah, and they always talk about how the Nebraska fans are like, they've been through, this has been some rough years. Like, they know. You can tell even from the outside. You know what I mean? But here we go.
5: Here we go.
4: Pile it in. You know what I mean? Go to the urinal. Which, by the way, I made a mistake on that. I don't know when I said this.
5: Yeah.
4: But I thought we had circle urinals. South Stadium. But they're not circle.
5: No,
4: they're not circle.
5: You know
4: circle
5: what we found out? Because you said you've been peeing in circle urinals. And someone texted in.
4: The troughs. The circle troughs. I thought they were circle troughs.
5: Well, that's a place that you're supposed to wash
4: your hands.
5: So you've been peeing in something that's supposed to be for washing your hands.
4: Have you ever been, I guarantee right now, guys, raise your hand. How many times you've been down on O Street and going to the bathroom? Who's peeing in the sink? It happens. Guys do it all the time.
5: Okay, but you were doing
4: in the rail yard, you pee in the sink. One's in the toilet, one's like, you got to go somewhere.
5: But they're drunk, and they know what they don't care that they're peeing in the sink. You thought you were peeing in a urinal.
4: No,
5: drop.
4: You're spreading false narrative here. I did not pee in the...
5: You said, those are the only ones I've seen. Those are the ones I've peed in, or the circle troughs.
4: I thought there were circle troughs for peeing. I did. I did.
5: Washing your hands.
4: Thank you. I figured that out now. I didn't know it. I didn't know. It's been a minute since I've been in South Stadium.
5: Like, when you were peeing in your so-called circle trough, were other people, like, looking at you like, sir?
4: No, I was
5: I'd
4: not
5: like to
4: peeing
5: wash my
4: in it. I'm just trying to tell you from my memory, I thought that that's what they had there. But I was peeing in a normal trough like everybody else. I was talking about this here not long ago, and I was talking to some women about it. And they couldn't believe the fact that guys pee in troughs. Like, they had never even heard of that before. Like, they thought the guys had their own, like, individual urinal. And they can't even understand the fact that, no, they just line us up like cattle.
5: It's a trough.
4: I know. Yeah. So, anyway, I don't know why I got on that little... How'd I get into that?
5: I don't know, but I'm glad that you learned now you won't embarrass yourself peeing in the sinks anymore.
4: No, I never did. I never did pee in the sink.
5: Okay.
4: I just want to make it clear that I knew the difference and that we do not have circle troughs. Text the keyword. The keyword, overrated, the 474-FROG with the Lincoln Airport Fly LNK. We'll be giving those tickets away tomorrow. Indiana coming to town on Saturday.
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12: Mainly sunny and warm today with a high temperature this afternoon in the low 80s. Tonight, mostly clear and cool, low around 50. Thursday, mostly sunny to partly cloudy with a 20% chance of an isolated shower or thunderstorm. High temperature around 80. From the 1011 Severe Weather Center, I'm meteorologist Brandon Rector.
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3: We have a listener that's watching the show this morning. We have people watching the show from around the world. Becky is actually, I think, from Nebraska, isn't she? She's on vacation right now in Cancun. What?
4: I said, yeah, she's from Nebraska. You asked that because she travels all the time, or what?
3: Well, I asked it because sometimes you don't know, because we have people that watch the show, listen to the show everywhere.
4: It's true.
3: So I just double checking on it, make sure. But she's in Cancun. Guess what? We're trying to send you to Cancun. Wouldn't it be nice? We sent the link out to her. I don't know if she's going to be joining the show or not. But wouldn't it be nice to kind of get a little glimpse of what you could be experiencing in January? Minus Luke Bryan, Thomas Rhett, Hardy, a stage, all this live music and partying. I don't know that Becky's experiencing that right now. Maybe she is. But those are the extras that you're going to get when you win this trip.
4: You think Becky's calling? Someone's calling.
3: I don't know if she's calling or not. Ask her. No, maybe it's Jennifer.
4: Oh, God,
3: maybe it's the workplace rewards because we asked her to call.
4: I'm not going
3: to
4: answer it.
3: We sent the link out to Becky, and she's on here. So if she joins, we'll have her come on real quick. She kind of give us an idea of what it's like to be in Cancun. I've never been. Have you been to Cancun?
4: No, I haven't.
3: Uh-uh. So, you know, all we can do is tell you what we think it's like. And I imagine it feels like the sun is right on top of you the entire time. You're probably going to see a lot of things look good, and a lot of things look like, why is that guy wearing a banana hammock? He should not be. There's probably a lot of that action going on.
4: You would find the nude beaches immediately. I know that that's
3: the new beaches are not. I've been to one.
4: No, but that's your thing. You go to them, I thought.
3: No, it's not my thing. My brother brought me and his 8-year-old daughter. Which was so weird.
4: What'd you take off first?
3: I was fully clothed. The only people that was wearing no clothes were the ugly dudes.
4: You didn't take anything off?
3: Thing. No,
4: that,
3: I had
4: my
3: shirt
4: off. I think
3: that
4: makes you even weirder. If you're at a nude beach and you have your clothes on and everybody has them
3: no,
4: off.
3: No, it was like co-ed.
4: That makes you the weirdo.
3: It was not. No, it was optional. It's not like.
4: Like, why are you here with all your clothes on? You're just here to look?
3: No, I didn't give no eye contact.
4: Oh.
3: I did. That's a lie. I looked.
4: Say,
3: of course you do.
4: The eyes is not what I'm thinking you're looking at.
3: What do you mean?
4: Like you said, no eye contact. Well, you don't need to look in their eyes.
3: I'm talking about my eye contact in them.
4: My eyes
3: weren't contacting.
4: Your eyes contacting anything. Okay.
3: My eyes did. I just admit it. My eyes did contact it. I did look. Yes, I did.
4: Any?
3: No. None. They're all gross. All of them. I don't even understand it. And I don't know, Cancun, what are the Cancun rules? I imagine you got to be clothed.
4: Becky Jo says she's not finding the link, so clearly you didn't.
3: Because
4: right.
3: I think I sent it to, did I send it to the wrong Becky? I don't
4: probably.
3: Know.
4: Probably.
3: Try another time, I guess. But so this is how you can win a trip
4: she
3: to Cancun.
4: She is calling. That is Becky calling.
3: Oh, well, get her on here real quick, I guess.
4: I guess.
5: Becky,
4: huh.
5: I don't know.
4: Hi, Becky. Can you turn down your radio?
6: Pardon?
3: So are you listening?
6: Hello?
3: All right. Hi.
7: She's calling. That is Becky calling.
3: Becky,
6: yeah.
3: Why?
6: Hi.
3: Hi, can you turn off the radio or the stream, however you're listening to us?
7: Hi, Becky.
6: Yes. Hold on.
3: Okay.
6: There we go.
3: All right. You're in Cancun? Yeah, that's perfect. You're in Cancun?
6: Yes, I am.
3: Can we just ask
6: for
3: this question? For 2 weeks?
4: Dang.
3: How are you there for 2 weeks?
4: My goodness.
6: Yeah.
4: I want to
6: yes.
4: be Becky.
3: Do you go often?
6: Okay.
5: Whatever you're...
6: Yes. There. Okay.
3: Do you go often, Becky?
6: Well, yeah, we have been. We just really like this resort. It's been windy, but... And a rain here and there, but yeah, it is really nice. And we don't see naked people.
3: There's no naked people.
4: Well, you don't seek out the beaches like Gary does.
6: Yeah.
3: Hey, Becky.
6: Well, my husband walks the beach, but
4: be careful. Where's he going off to?
6: I know. Well, right now it's just the turtle area because we got, there's a turtle place that the small babies are inside.
4: Aww.
6: And so that's kind of cool watching that. So.
3: Yeah. You know, we're giving away a trip to Cancun.
1: Are you really?
3: Yeah.
1: Where to?
3: Yeah. I don't know. I mean.
6: Oh, do you want me to help with the?
3: You're going to
6: or something?
3: No, we're doing. So Luke Bryan has got a big concert down there, and so we're sending a listener and a guest down there to see Luke Bryan, Thomas Rhett, and Hardy, and then this is like partying for a few days. But this is what we do want though, is we want you to. You're going to do a live commercial here, selling all of the great things in Cancun. Can you do that for us?
6: Oh, sure. Yeah.
3: Okay. Okay, you have 60 seconds, and your time starts right now. Go ahead. This is a live commercial from a listener who is in Cancun right now. Go ahead, Becky.
6: The beaches are beautiful. The waves at night and during the day are awesome. It's just so relaxing. I mean, all we ever do is relax, but there's a lot of things to do. You can go off property. There's life. Entertainment at where I'm at, so wherever Froggy 98 sends you, you're gonna be pretty satisfied, I'm sure. So, hey, have fun and enjoy your time when you're there. Enjoy.
3: Very well said. That's very well said, Becky. We hope that you enjoy the rest of your time in Cancun, and thank you so much for calling and for watching while you're on vacation.
6: Yes. Oh, of course.
3: All right. Thank you, Becky. We're going to tell everybody how they can win the package now, okay?
6: Okay.
4: Bye,
3: okay,
4: Becky.
3: We'll see you later.
6: Thanks,
3: if you want to win, you've got to download. You have to grab your bingo card. It's Crash My Bingo with the Lincoln Airport. Fly LNK. Really easy. 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And then when you get bingo, you send it to the radio station and then there's an entry. 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So you can have several entries. And then you can join Becky. Sorry, there's no naked people, it sounds like, in Cancun. But there probably are.
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3: Yeah. Yeah, if you want to learn more about Crash My Bingo with the Lincoln Airport, head to our website. 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
4: 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Fly LNK. You could win a trip to Cancun to see Luke Bryan in January. The key word for the Husker tickets on Saturday is overrated. Overrated. That's one word. Text that to 474-FROG, again with the Lincoln Airport. We're going to announce that winner tomorrow during the show for Indiana on Saturday. And this is your last chance at Keenan. He's our early 30 bachelor. Our feature for the week for Why Am I Still Single with Sauter Heyman Jewelers. Take a peek at him. See what you think. Go to Froggy981 on Facebook. That's where his bio is. And there's several photos of him there, too. And a nice little variety. Like, he's an athletic guy. I think there's one of him playing volleyball. There's a couple of him that are just, he's just staring deeply at you. When you look at it, you'll see, you'll know the ones that I'm talking about. And he's a dog lover. He is a mentor with teammates, just a well-rounded guy. And he's a father, a single dad. I think he had, what is it, a six-year-old, I think?
5: Yeah.
4: So he'll be on the show tomorrow. He's our feature. And ladies, we need one good match for him. If that's you, if you're interested in him, we need to hear from you by texting the show, 474-FROG. And send a photo of you and something about you to the show, too. And could be on here meeting him tomorrow. But I believe that's it. Have a great day today, unless I'm leaving something out.
5: I don't think so.
4: Okay, we got a bunch of music coming your way next. We'll see you back here tomorrow morning.
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10: Good morning, this is Rhea Arns, the Rural Co-op, with your morning grain update for October 7th, 2026. Markets in the overnights, grain future prices lower overnight. At 7 a.m. Central Time, December corn's 4.5 cents lower. November soybeans was 1.5 cents lower. In December, hard winter wheat was 7.25 cents lower. The grains opened up solidly last night but topped out overnight and are taking profits this morning. The trade expects steady to low yields and protection on Friday, but the estimate ranges are wide, with yield reports generally better than expected. Cash prices in Superior on the open are new crop corn, 470, down 3.75. New crop Milo, 440, down 3.75. New crop beans, 1247, down 0.5. And old crop wheat, 683, down 7.75. 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Once again, this is Rhea Arns of the Rural Co-op. 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

broadcasting from the John Henry's Plumbing, Heating, and Air and Electrical Studio, where the thermostat is set to the exact temperature no one can agree on. KFGE Milford Lincoln.

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17: Mainly sunny and warm today with a high temperature this afternoon in the low 80s. Tonight, mostly clear and cool, low around 50. Thursday, mostly sunny to partly cloudy with a 20% chance of an isolated shower or thunderstorm. High temperature around 80. From the 1011 Severe Weather Center, I'm meteorologist Brandon Rector.
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Yes, good morning. My name is Corey. Today's Best Country. Gary and Johanna getting done, getting the day started. And I'm Corey, going to get the workday going. With today's Best Country, this is Luke Combs.

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11: Mainly sunny and warm today with a high temperature this afternoon in the low 80s. Tonight, mostly clear and cool, low around 50. Thursday, mostly sunny to partly cloudy with a 20% chance of an isolated shower or thunderstorm. High temperature around 80. From the 1011 Severe Weather Center, I'm meteorologist Brandon Rector.
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come on now, let's duet. That's Corey Kent. That's Cole Wetzel. 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Corey Kent's Today's Best Country. Lauren Elaine is Today's Best Country. 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Chase Matthew, Lauren Elena, this is All My Exes. You have it here on Froggy 98.

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It's Froggy 98. Bummer deal about Chris Stapleton getting the sniffles. Chris Stapleton postponing his show until the end of the month. Chris Stapleton postponed his Lincoln and his Kansas City shows towards the end of the month. Lincoln rescheduled date October 26, which is on a Monday. Here's John Morgan at Froggy 98.

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KFGE Milford Lincoln. Froggy, 98.

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We're going to be sending you to Cancun, Mexico for Luke Bryan. We're doing a little bit of radio bingo. 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Here's Luke Bryan, Country, and She Knows It.

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17: Mainly sunny and warm today with a high temperature this afternoon in the low 80s. Tonight, mostly clear and cool, low around 50. Thursday, mostly sunny to partly cloudy with a 20% chance of an isolated shower or thunderstorm. High temperature around 80. From the 1011 Severe Weather Center, I'm meteorologist Brandon Rector.
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Come on now. Working our way through the workday. It's Froggy 98. I'm Corey. I want to turn you on to the new song from Cody Johnson. This is a track called Take Me Back. We call this today's best country. Let's keep it going. It's Froggy 98.

Everybody in the club is getting froggy. It's Froggy 98. Bummer deal. Chris Stapleton show getting postponed. Somebody in the band or Chris Stapleton himself got the sniffles. So they're going to postpone the show until the end of the month, which could be very crazy for concert goers. And Chris Stapleton and Elle Langley all within the same week at Pinnacle Bank Arena. Could be a fun time. Here is Elle Langley.

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Foggy is broadcasting from the John Henry's Plumbing, Heating, Air, and Electrical Studio, where we have it set to a balmy 64 degrees in order to keep the audience captivated and awake. KFGE Milford Lincoln. Froggy 98.

Oh, how beautiful it is. And how beautiful it is. Hey, I'm Corey. Thank you for listening. Gary and Johanna are going to be on your radio tomorrow. And they've got Why Am I Still Single with Sartor Hamann, Finding Love. This is Ella Langley.

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9: Sunny to mostly sunny skies are expected into your Wednesday afternoon in Lincoln, with just a few high clouds drifting through the area at times. Temperatures will be a little bit cooler than what we had on Tuesday, but still above average, with highs into the lower 80s with a light northeast breeze at around 5 to 10 miles an hour. Weather should be fairly pleasant into Wednesday evening, with 10 o'clock temperatures cooling back to the lower 60s. From the 1011 Severe Weather Center, I'm meteorologist Bill Rentschler.
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Road construction, road construction. It's Froggy 98. Remember, it's going to be an early morning kickoff on Saturday with the road construction. And everybody waiting to the last minute. Got to get down there early. Get crazy, you know. You got to get pumped up. Huskers taking on Indiana, number 7 in the nation, Indiana. 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

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I'm Corey, and this is Ella Langley, Choosing Texas.

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5: I'm Ryan Martin with a look at your midday market update. Grain markets at midday showing the back and forth is still in play this week. Started the week lower, yesterday bouncing, today back down. Declines in wheat leading the marketplace as we're anywhere from 15 to 18 cents down in Chicago and Kansas City markets, about a dime lower on spring wheat in Minneapolis. Corn down about 4 to 6 cents, and that's the same range on soybeans right now. Most traders are looking toward the Friday WASDE report. Kind of pairing risk a little bit here, but honestly, it's more of a lack of new headlines that is driving the markets to, well, nowheresville right now. On the harvest side, look, we do have the remains of a tropical system that likely impact the eastern corn belt as we move it through the later part of this weekend and early next week. Sunday, we could see a slowdown in harvest activity across parts of Illinois, Indiana, Ohio, southern lower Michigan. Nothing going on back farther west. Livestock markets today are mixed. I'm Ryan Martin.
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It's Froggy 98. It's not when the circus comes to town. It's when the data center comes to town in Hallam Village. Saying, yeah, bring on the data center. 1,700 acres going to the datas. Data crops.

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Hey, you got to sign yourself up for the Froggy newsletter. We're going to send one of those bad boys out later today. Also, your chance to get Thomas Rhett tickets. Come on now. Here's Taylor Swift.

0: Froggy shirt? 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The Nebraska State outline with the Froggy logo. The walking ear of corn that says, all ears on Froggy. You have to see that one for yourself. And the Nebraska figure eight racing shirt that says, just cranking it on Froggy 98.
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0: Don't get left in the dust on these sweet Froggy shirts at Froggy981.com. 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
9: Sunny to mostly sunny skies are expected into your Wednesday afternoon in Lincoln, with just a few high clouds drifting through the area at times. Temperatures will be a little bit cooler than what we had on Tuesday, but still above average, with highs into the lower 80s with a light northeast breeze at around 5 to 10 miles an hour. Weather should be fairly pleasant into Wednesday evening, with 10 o'clock temperatures cooling back to the lower 60s. From the 10-11 Severe Weather Center, I'm meteorologist Bill Rentschler.
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Froggy 98. It's going to be a warm one today. We might get some wind throughout the next couple of days. It's also going to be a warm one for Husker game day. Yes, Huskers taking on Indiana on

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1: 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Crazy coworker still talking about the visit in Grand Island.

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We are your radio station for Husker Nation. Got a lot going on. Softball tomorrow. We got the Scarlet and Cream game. Baseball Friday, taking on Creighton at Hawks Field Haymarket. Also Friday at PBA, the lights are coming on PBA for men's Husker basketball. And then on Saturday, we're taking down the goalpost when we take down number 7, Indiana.

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3: Sunny to mostly sunny skies are expected into your Wednesday afternoon in Lincoln, with just a few high clouds drifting through the area at times. Temperatures will be a little bit cooler than what we had on Tuesday, but still above average, with highs into the lower 80s with a light northeast breeze at around 5 to 10 miles an hour. Weather should be fairly pleasant into Wednesday evening, with 10 o'clock temperatures cooling back to the lower 60s. From the 1011 Severe Weather Center, I'm meteorologist Bill Rentschler.
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Thomas Rhett going to be at CHI. We are Froggy 98. You sign up for the Froggy newsletter. We have your chance to get tickets to go see Thomas Rhett at CHI. What other radio station can do that, huh? I've been reading newsletters from other radio stations. This seems like a bunch of junk, junk, junk, delete, delete, delete. But when you read the Froggy newsletter, you have a chance to win concert tickets because Froggy 98 Marconi Award finalists

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Lincoln Fire and Rescue are going to be kicking off a month of fire safety. 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Charging to fire safety. 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

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A lot happening with Husker Athletics. 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Thursday, tomorrow, taking on Indiana. 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
13: Hi, this is Drew with Farmers Cooperative in Dorchester with the closing grain markets for October 6th. December corn was up 10 and 3 quarters to 508. March corn was up 10 and 3 quarters to 522 and a quarter. November beans were up 22 and a quarter to 1303. January beans were up 21 and 3 quarters to 1319 and a quarter. December Kansas City wheat was up 14 to 756 and a quarter. March Kansas City wheat was up 14 to 769. 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

Brooke Summers, she's got more of today's best country for you. 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Go out there and enjoy it. Enjoy the heat. Heating things up with Lauren and Elena. Chase Matthew. It's Froggy 98.

Jason Aldean, Don't Tell on Me on Froggy 98. 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
15: This is the Bryant Air Conditioning, Heating, Electrical, and Plumbing Froggy Forecast.
16: Sunny to mostly sunny skies are expected into your Wednesday afternoon in Lincoln, with just a few high clouds drifting through the area at times. Temperatures will be a little bit cooler than what we had on Tuesday, but still above average, with highs into the lower 80s with a light northeast breeze at around 5 to 10 miles an hour. Weather should be fairly pleasant into Wednesday evening, with 10 o'clock temperatures cooling back to the lower 60s. From the 1011 Severe Weather Center, I'm meteorologist Bill Rentschler.
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It's Gabby Barrett and I Hope on Froggy 98. A big old list of performers lining up to participate in a two-hour special for Dolly Parton. CMA presents I Will Always Love You, a celebration of Dolly Parton. You're going to have tribute performances from Ashley McBride, Carly Pierce, Carrie Underwood, Darius Rucker, Ella Langley, Reba McEntire, Carrie Underwood. Oh, I said Carrie Underwood already. She may be there, okay? Just wanted to make sure you knew that. You can catch it when it airs live on ABC on October 21st. It's also going to be on Disney Plus and then the next day on Hulu.

0: yeah. 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
1: Cole Swindell, single Saturday night on Froggy 98. So a couple years back, I think it was like 2 years ago, on Peacock, there was a series called Based on a True Story, and it was like a serial killer who ended up with a podcast. It was a comedy. It's a dark comedy. Well, the star of that, Tom Bateman, now in a Love Hypothesis on Prime Video, and he's with the actress that played Lily on Riverdale, and I gotta tell you, it's cheesy, but it's really cute.

0: rebroadcast, retransmission, or retelling of the events of Froggy is strictly prohibited without the express written consent of the Big Ten Network. You know,
1: as lawyers.

Luke Combs, Days Like These on Froggy 98. Come tailgate with us. Brian and I are going to be at Big Ten Sports Bar and Grill. Things kicking off 8:30 a.m. before the Huskers take on Indiana at 11. Busting with the Boys going to be in town. Big Noon Saturday going to be in town. Like Game Network or something. I don't know. It's a big deal.

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1: Josh Ross, Hate How You Look on Froggy 98. You know, PBR is coming to PBA, and you want to be there, don't you? Uh-huh. It's on the 17th, and I got tickets for you. We're staying with the emoji theme, rodeo theme, so send me the clown emoji, 474-FROG, 474-3764, if you would like to see PBA, or PBR at PBA.

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1: Sunny to mostly sunny skies are expected into your Wednesday afternoon in Lincoln, with just a few high clouds drifting through the area at times. Temperatures will be a little bit cooler than what we had on Tuesday, but still above average, with highs into the lower 80s with a light northeast breeze at around 5 to 10 miles an hour. Weather should be fairly pleasant into Wednesday evening, with 10 o'clock temperatures cooling back to the lower 60s. From the 10-11 Severe Weather Center, I'm meteorologist Bill Rentschler.
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It is Morgan Wallen. I'm the problem. I'm Froggy 98. You know what sounds like a great time? Being in Cancun in January when it's like going to be miserable here. Oh my gosh. Can you imagine? You're just laid out on the beach listening to like Luke Bryan sing and shake it. Well, it's a possibility because we've teamed up with Lincoln Airport Fly LNK to send you off to Crash My Playa. 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

Lainey Wilson, Heart Like a Truck on Froggy 98. I think it's adorable that Duck calls her a cougar. She's like 2 or 3. I don't know. 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
1: 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Do you know he just set a record at Gillette Stadium? OMG, over 73,000 people in attendance for his show over the weekend.

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0: Thanks to Lori for making Froggy number one.

Here's an excuse to drive up to KC. How about Luke Combs in Kansas City on May 15th? It's his Another Saturday Night tour, and we've got a chance for you to get tickets. Froggy981.com. Here's Zach John King. It's Get to Drinking on Froggy 98.

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5: Good afternoon. We'll start time saver traffic in a couple of areas. North 14th and Salt Creek Roadway, the northern edge of the city campus. An accident to watch for slowdowns. The 4500 block of North 70th in the cleanup stages from an earlier accident. Otherwise, most traffic moving well. A few volume slowdowns, and we do have several construction projects and utility projects. We'll want to watch for lane shifts and lane closures. Do watch your speed in our school zones, neighborhoods, and near any school buses. If you see a trouble spot, call the traffic hotline, 402-479-1414. That's a quick check of your time saver traffic.
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Tucker Wetmore, brunette, Froggy 98. So Tucker was recently doing like a Q&A and someone was like, hey, how about what's up with Ella Langley? And he was like, next question. He completely avoided it. Didn't even try to be cute or funny or flirty or anything. He was just like, next question. But we see you guys together all the time. You're not really.

0: saw a documentary on Motley Crue and they didn't have nothing on him. He says people tell him all the time he should write a book, and he jokes and jests that he could probably end careers. That's a book I'd read. Some of country's biggest names are heading to Nashville for a live tribute to Dolly Parton. The Country Music Association said that 20 performers, including Reba McEntire, Carrie Underwood, Ella Langley, and Kelsey Ballerini, will take part in the CMA Presents I Will Always Love You, a celebration of Dolly Parton on October 21st. The two-hour special will air live on ABC and Disney+. Ticket proceeds will benefit Dolly's Imagination Library. Zach Bryan continues to break records and make statements. Zach was once again sporting a Free Palestine shirt during Saturday's show on his With Heaven On tour at Robert Kraft's Gillette Stadium, setting the venue's largest attendance record with more than 73,000 in attendance. This after Robert pressured Ed Sheeran to drop opener Macklemore from his tour last month over his vocal support of Palestinians. It's your Country Daily Dirt. I'm Brooke Summers.
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2: Good afternoon. We'll start time saver traffic in a couple of areas. North 14th and Salt Creek Roadway, the northern edge of the city campus. An accident to watch for slowdowns. The 4500 block of North 70th in the cleanup stages from an earlier accident. Otherwise, most traffic moving well. A few volume slowdowns, and we do have several construction projects and utility projects. We'll want to watch for lane shifts and lane closures. Do watch your speed in our school zones, neighborhoods, and near any school buses. If you see a trouble spot, call the traffic hotline, 402-479-1414. That's a quick check of your time saver traffic.
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Hardy with favorite country song on Froggy 98. Hardy is actually dropping a new 8-minute multi-genre track. He just released Man in the Box, and he calls it the bravest, or at least the most creative song he's ever made so far. The song moves through several genres like country, grunge, acoustic, and even soul. And, this is all in preparation as he gets ready to headline two nights in Nashville at the Nashville Truth, the newest venue in Nashville, for Hardy's Halloween on the 29th and 30th.

His concert has been postponed. Yes, I know you were looking forward to seeing him tonight, but he is still going to come. It's just been moved back to the 26th. He posted about it on his socials. There's an illness, and you know, you don't want him performing sick. We want him top notch. We need top notch Chris Stapleton. So if you have those tickets, yes, they will be good for the performance on the 26th. It's Froggy 98, and we've got tickets for you to see the Huskers taking on Indiana Saturday, courtesy of Lincoln Airport Fly LNK. 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
3: As we get into the heart of our drive time, no new accidents or major delays. North 14th at Salt Creek Roadway may still be running a little slow, an accident on the northern edge of the city campus. Otherwise, most traffic moving well. A few volume slowdowns. Some heavy traffic on Highway 77, Warlick Boulevard to Old Cheney Road. Do use caution as some traffic patterns may have changed in that area for the overpass project. If you see a trouble spot, call the traffic hotline, 402-479-1414. That's another check of your time saver traffic.
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Jelly Roll with Liar on Froggy 98. So Bunny XO and Dylan Wolf, I guess they're just like getting more and more public. They just posted, like, they went to Waffle House for the first time, and then they did like a whole trend on TikTok. If he was born in the 80s, what would he dress like? Looks like they're in a video arcade having the time of their life. People are saying this is the real Bunny. Like, she's back.

Blake Shelton right there. It's called Texas on Froggy 98. Pinnacle Bank Arena is the place to be, especially on the 17th of this month when PBA comes to town, and I've got tickets for you. I'm having fun. I love emojis. I know. I'm probably a goofball, and it's fine. You already knew this about me. So go ahead and text a clown emoji, because, you know, rodeo clowns. Okay, I'm just trying to get into the rodeo vibe. We did horses. We did the bull. So now we're doing a clown. Don't give me horses and bulls. We already did that. Do a clown emoji. Go ahead and text it to 474-FROG for your chance to get those tickets to PBR at PBA.

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0: Froggy can't wait to watch Mark Cuban's NIL money in action. sorry. 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
2: Wrapping up our traffic reports, no new accidents or major delays. Most traffic moving well and getting back to normal. A few volume slowdowns persist, and we do have several construction projects. Do use caution as you move through and around. Keep in mind, South 48th is closed at Sumner, so South 48th from Cotner to Sumner, access to Bryan East main entrance is maintained. However, emergency access would be from A Street south to Sumner at 52nd Street, and from South Street north from 51st or 52nd Street to Sumner to Bryan East emergency. Do use caution with our bright sunset. Visibility can be a challenge. Keeping you moving with Time Saver Traffic, I'm Chris Lofgren.
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0: 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Afternoon.

Darius Rucker's Wagon Wheel on Froggy 98. New episode of Ted Lasso is out, and I'm a little afraid to watch because it's the last episode of the season. I don't know if there's going to be another season. There was like a big shocker last week, and I am kind of sad because I don't want it to be over. I've been really enjoying it. I don't want to watch it, but I need to.

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1: Clear and quiet conditions are expected for Wednesday evening here in Lincoln. Temperatures should cool off comfortably.

Cody Johnson right there. It's called The Fall on Froggy 98. So I've been watching Lanterns. I am like, I still need to watch the very last episode, but I heard there is a special appearance from our very own Nebraska man himself, Matt Rhule. I can't wait to see it.

on this right after all the bars are closed on Froggy 98. So I was just talking about Matt Rhule being on lanterns, but have you seen somebody has used AI? It's all over TikTok. It makes me giggle. Have you seen that someone has put Matt Rhule into the Michael Jackson Thriller video? And then there's like, you know, Huskers players behind him and he's like doing the shimmies and the shakes and all the moves. It is absolutely hilarious. Now, I don't think he'll be doing those moves on the field on Saturday, but you have a chance to see him and the Huskers play. Well, he's not playing. He's going to be on the sidelines coaching. You have a chance to see them play, take it on Indiana. All you have to do is text overrated to 474-3764.

0: 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You have to see that one for yourself. And the Nebraska figure eight racing shirt that says, just cranking it on Froggy 98.
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9: Clear and quiet conditions are expected for Wednesday evening here in Lincoln. Temperatures should cool off comfortably into the low to mid-60s by 10 o'clock, with winds becoming light and variable. Overnight tonight, lows drop down to the mid-50s with mostly clear skies, and we'll see temperatures back into the upper 70s and low 80s with mostly sunny skies on Thursday. From the 1011 Severe Weather Center, I'm meteorologist Bill Rentschler.

It's Tyler Hubbard with 5'9" on Froggy 98. Okay, this weekend is going to be absolutely insane in the best way possible right here in Lincoln. You've got Big 12 Saturday. You've got the game network. What is it? The college game network is going to be in town. Bussin' with the Boys is going to be in town. Of course, the Huskers taking on Indiana. This is a huge, huge deal. And, of course, we got to get hyped up, and we're going to be starting early, 8:30 a.m. over at Big Ten Sports Bar and Grill. Stop on by before you head on over to the stadium. Say what's up.

Got a girl from the south side, got braids in her hair. First time I seen her walk by, and I about fell off my chair.

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It is Nate Smith right there to fix what you didn't break on Froggy 98. I know Ella Langley loving life right now. Again, she says, like, every time she does this song, she kind of gives, like, a speech. Like, it's a heartfelt speech. It's not like, oh, Ella Langley giving a speech. No, every time it's, like, heartfelt. And I can't wait to see it in person on the 30th.

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